0: before you go, there's something I want you to have.
1: Oh, it's beautiful. But wait a minute, isn't this...
0: Yeah, yes it is.
1: But I thought the old lady dropped it into the ocean in the air.
0: Well, baby, I went down and got it for you.

0: Wszyscy na czasie.
1: 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I really need your love right now. I'm fading fast. 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

0: Česká. 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
1: Yeah. It's been a ride. I guess I had to go to that place to get to this one. Now some of you might still be in that place. If you're trying to get out, just follow me. I'll get you.

0: lovers, Steve Aoki.
1: We see you walking through those ancient lands. You bent the world at your will. Kingdom set where you would go. But every realm comes to an end. Echoes of eternal glory, ringing through the halls. The city that once told a story, and king amongst them all. A man who stood the test of time.